Elsa? Please, I know you're in there. People are asking where you've been.

0: Okay, can I just say something crazy?
1: I love crazy.
0: All my life has been a series of doors in my face. And then suddenly I bump into you.
1: I was thinking the same thing.

Elsa? Please, I know you're in there. People are asking where you've been.